But if you carry on abusing, you'll be robbed from us. I refuse to lose another friend to drugs. Just come home.

Köln. 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Oh.

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1: 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But wait a minute, isn't this...
0: Yeah, yes it is.
1: But I thought the old lady dropped it into the ocean in the air.
0: Well, baby, I went down and got it for you.

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1: It's not time to make a change. Just relax, take it easy. You're still young, that's your fault. There's so much you have to know.

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1: If love was a word, I don't understand. The simplest side.